0: Variety. 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You can count on us whenever you're feeling down. When you need a pick-me-up. Or when you just want to take it easy. 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
1: 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Happy Sunday, everyone. You're with me, Farah Lee Asman, in Experience Variety until 3 p.m. today. Thank you so much to DJ Katrina in the Chinese broadcast for who's been with you from 9 a.m. till 12 p.m. And of course, it's my turn now. And of course, it is Song Request Sunday. Send in your song request to our WhatsApp number here at the Conti. That's at 019-490-7878. That's 019-490-7878. And I'll be reading them out in the second hour of the show, 1:15 p.m. onwards. But let's take a listen to this first number, Sabrina Carpenter with Espresso, right here on Sabah VFM. Experience Variety. Be good.

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1: 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The Zohar prayer today will be at 12:14 p.m. I'll be leaving you with Billie Eilish's L'amour de ma vie right here on Sabah VFM.

0: And Festival, the cultural heritage festival that brings us all together. 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
1: Did you know tea can help you look younger? 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
3: In compliance with the royal decree of His Majesty the Young Dipertuan Agong and with the consent of the Conference of Rulers, Keeper of the Ruler's Seal has announced that the sighting of the new moon of Zulhijjah will take place on the evening of Sunday, 17th of May 2026, corresponding to the 29th of Zulqa'dah 1447 Hijri. The respective committees will observe the new moon of Zulhijjah on that evening at 29 locations nationwide, including at the Al-Biruni Observatory, Tanjung Dumpil Kutatan, and Level 13, Menara University Malaysia Sabah, Labuan International Campus. Members of the public are reminded that no activities are allowed in the vicinity of the designated locations during the moon sighting process. The Conference of Rulers has agreed the determination of the date for Eid al-Adha shall be based on Rukia and Hisab. The Keeper of the Ruler's Seal will officially announce the date for the 1st and 10th of Zulhijjah on the same evening through radio and television broadcasts.

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2: It's now time for the Zohor prayer for Kota Kinabalu and its surrounding area.

0: Eid al-Adha reminds us of the profound sacrifice of Prophet Ibrahim and the unwavering obedience of Prophet Ismail, inspiring us to cultivate sincerity, patience, and devotion to Allah subhanahu wa ta'ala. It also fosters a spirit of compassion and unity through the Qurban, where meat is shared with those in need so everyone can partake in the celebration. Eid Mubarak from all of us at RTM, teman setia Anda.
1: 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Back with me, Farali Asman. And experience variety until 3 p.m. today. And of course, at 12:30 will be the weather report from the Malaysian Meteorological Department of Kota Kinabalu branch. Let's take a listen to more music. Here's Lola Young with Messi right here on Sama BFM.

0: Far out in the South China Sea lies one of Malaysia's most remote islands, Layang Layang Island. About 300 kilometers from Kota Kinabalu, Layang Layang is part of the Spratly Islands and is under the control of the Malaysian Armed Forces to protect the nation's security and sovereignty. Back in 1980, Layang Layang was only a coral reef. It disappeared underwater during high tide and resurfaced when the tide went out. Malaysia later reclaimed the area with sand, transforming it into a permanent island. Since 1983, Malaysian troops have been stationed there as a clear sign of Malaysia's presence. Today, Layang Layang is equipped with an airstrip, radar systems, and a military base to safeguard this important strategic location. The island is also claimed by Vietnam, China, Brunei, and the Philippines, as the surrounding waters are believed to hold valuable natural resources such as gas, oil, phosphorus, and rich marine life. Malaysia's sovereignty is not just marked on a map, it is shown through what we are prepared to build, protect, and defend. Sabah VFM, be good.
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0: Some of BFM experience variety to find out whether we need to bring out our sunnies or our umbrella out today. On the line, we have Umam. Umam, go on with your weather report.
1: Okay, thank you. Here the weather forecast for 17th of May 2026, valid for 12 hours from 1 p.m. In the afternoon, isolated thunderstorm over Kudai, West Coast Interior and Sandakan Division, isolated rain over Tawau Division and no rain over Labuan. In the evening, scattered thunderstorm over Labuan and Tawau Division, isolated thunderstorm over Interior and Sandakan Division, and isolated rain over Kudai and West Coast Division. Wind condition for Palawan water direction north-northeast is speed of 20 to 30 km per hour. For Labuan water direction west-northwest is speed of 10 to 20 km per hour. Meanwhile, for Sulawesi direction northeast is speed of 20 to 30 km per hour. And Sulawesi direction east is speed of 30 to 40 km per hour. Sea condition for Palawan water and Sulawesi 1.0 to 1.5 meter. Labuan water 0.5 to 1 meter. Meanwhile, Sulawesi 1.5 to 2.5 meter. Temperature maximum 35 and minimum 23. That's all for today. Thank you.
0: Thank you so much there for the report. Oh, Mom.
1: Okay, welcome.
0: So, oh, Mom. So, yeah. The maximum temperature is 35 degrees Celsius today. Yeah. So, there's no heat wave going on at the moment, right?
1: At the moment, no.
0: Ah, right. So, it is also the month of May. In the Kamantan spirit, do you have any, like, our favorite Sabahan delicacy or a special food that you would like to enjoy? Like maybe like, you know, for us like in the West Coast, maybe like bambangan, something like that, or maybe you're into ambuyan, or do you have any like Sabahan ethnic food that you like to consume?
1: I think the bambangan one, yeah.
0: So, have you had your lunch yet, Omar?
1: Not yet.
0: Ah, okay then. So, maybe later on, you'll have something healthy for lunch, right?
1: Yeah.
0: All right. Talk to you soon, Omar.
1: Okay, right.
0: All right. So, there you go. The weather update right there. So, for more weather updates, you can hop on over to the Met Malaysia social media websites, or you can download their My Cuaca app for the latest weather updates. And, of course, you can stay tuned to Sabah BFM or RTM, Sabah's radio station. Of course, our social media sites for the latest weather updates. At the top of the hour will be Prime at 1, the National English News relayed live. 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Now, of course, it is Song Request Sunday. Song Request Sunday. Please send in your song request to our WhatsApp number here at 019-490-7878. That's 019-490-7878. And I'll be reading them out in the second hour of the show. Right now, let's listen to more music. Here's Beautiful Things by Benson Boone, right here on Sabah BFM, experience variety. Be good.

in compliance with the royal decree of His Majesty the Young Dipertuan Agong and with the consent of the Conference of Rulers, Keeper of the Ruler's Seal has announced that the sighting of the new moon of Zulhijjah will take place on the evening of Sunday, 17th of May 2026, corresponding to the 29th of Zulqa'dah, 1447 Hijri. The respective committees will observe the new moon of Zulhijjah on that evening at 29 locations nationwide, including at the Al Biruni Observatory, Tanjung Dumpil Putatan, and Level 13, Menara University Malaysia Sabah, Labuan International Campus. Members of the public are reminded that no activities are allowed in the vicinity of the designated locations during the moon sighting process. The Conference of Rulers has agreed the determination of the date for Eid al-Adha shall be based on Rukia and Hisab. The Keeper of the Ruler's Seal will officially announce the date for the 1st and 10th of Zulhijjah on the same evening through radio and television broadcasts.

Eid al-Adha reminds us of the profound sacrifice of Prophet Ibrahim and the unwavering obedience of Prophet Ismail, inspiring us to cultivate sincerity, patience, and devotion to Allah subhanahu wa ta'ala. It also fosters a spirit of compassion and unity through the Qurban, where meat is shared with those in need so everyone can partake in the celebration. Eid Mubarak from all of us at RTM. Teman setia Anda.

Some of your FM experience were writing. That was Post Malone featuring Blake Shelton with Pour Me a Drink. And of course, a shout out for those of you who say hi to me on TikTok at the moment. I'm live now on Some of your FM's TikTok account. Hello, Dennis Nicholas Young. Hello, Johnny. Hello, Muna. Hello, Mariana. Okay, thank you so much for saying hi to me. And of course, it is Song Request Sunday. Please send in your song request via our WhatsApp number here at 019-490-7878. That's 019-490-7878. Now we're reading them out after the news and Today in History, of course. But I'll be leaving you with Disabi by Hozier right here on Some of FM.

0: When May arrives, Sabah comes alive again as we celebrate the Kaamatan Festival, the cultural heritage festival that brings us all together. 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

Good afternoon. Salam, Malaysia Madani. Ilham Irfan with Prime at 1 p.m. Here are the headlines. 9 MA63 matters resolved within 3 years. And pace to boost national talent development.

0: the news in full. But first, the strategic direction of the Pakatan Harapan Coalition is expected to be the focus of the address by Prime Minister and PH Chairman Dato' Sri Anwar Ibrahim at the 2026 Pakatan Harapan Convention in Johor Bahru this afternoon. The convention, which gathers around 5,000 delegates and leaders from across the country, will also focus on preparations for the Johor and Melaka state elections, as well as the 16th general election. Themed Tekad Madani Harapan Rakyat, the convention will also touch upon efforts to strengthen cooperation within the unity government. Meanwhile, PH 2026 Convention Director Dato' Fahmi Fazil, in his welcoming speech, said the convention serves as the best platform for component parties of the coalition to formulate new strategies and approaches to ensure a brighter future for the country. He said it provides delegates with the opportunity to pool ideas and energy for the benefit of Malaysians. The convention is also an important platform to assess the achievements of the Madani government, which is now yielding positive results.
1: Maka kepada semua rakan-rakan yang datang dari dekat dan jauh, nanti pulanglah ke tempat masing-masing dengan semangat yang baru, iltizam yang satu, supaya kita boleh mendirikan sebuah negara yang benar-benar adil untuk semua rakyat Malaysia dan menjamin masa depan yang baik untuk semua.
0: Dato' Fahmi Fazil. Separately, the Madani government has resolved 9 matters under the Malaysia Agreement 1963, or MA63, within 3 years of administration. Minister in the Prime Minister's Department of Sabah and Sarawak, Datuk Mustafa Sakmu, said this achievement surpasses previous administrations, which only resolved 4 matters over a longer period. He stated that out of a total of 29 MA63 demands, 13 matters have now been successfully resolved through the MA63 Implementation Action Council chaired by the Prime Minister. Among the key achievements include the recognition of the Public Works Department and the Irrigation of Drainage Department of Sabah and Sarawak as technical departments. A new national initiative, Progressive Acceleration for Capability and Employability, or PACE, will be launched with a total allocation of 100 million ringgit to strengthen human capital development and enhance the employability of the country's workforce. Human Resources Minister Dato' Sri R. Ramanan said the initiative, implemented through HRD Corp, is among the government's strategic efforts to ensure the people possess skills relevant to current and future industry needs. At the same time, strengthen the country's competitiveness at the global level. With 10 strategic programs, the initiative has been comprehensively designed with a focus on talent development, skills training, workforce transformation, and the creation of more inclusive economic opportunities for people from various segments of society. The teaching profession has become increasingly challenging in the digital era. This as teachers face not only teaching and administrative duties, but also pressure from social media and viral issues that can affect their emotional well-being and mental health. Kelantan Social Welfare Department Director Cik Sam Suzuki Cik Noh said the situation required more comprehensive emotional and psychological support to help teachers adapt to current challenges. Still ahead, WHO declares international health emergency over rare Ebola strain. Welcome back. But first, UN Secretary General Antonio Guterres welcomed the extension of a ceasefire between Lebanon and Israel following talks mediated by the US. Guterres urged all relevant actors to fully respect the cessation of hostilities, cease any further attacks, and comply with their obligations under international law, including international humanitarian law, at all times. The statement came after the US announced the ceasefire between Israel and Lebanon will be extended by 45 days, following what Washington described as highly productive talks between the two sides. Meanwhile, UN Special Reporter on Palestine, Francesca Albanese, said Israel uses torture against Palestinian detainees in Israeli detention centers and against the wider Palestinian population in the occupied territories. Albanese shared her report, Torture and Genocide, which was prepared for the 61st session of the UN Human Rights Council. The report examined the human rights situation in the occupied Palestinian territories since 1967 and focuses on Israel's treatment of Palestinians since October 7, 2023. Her remarks came after a New York Times investigation by Nicholas Kristof said that torture and sexual violence against Palestinian prisoners had become systematic in Israeli custody. China reported progress in

0: The two sides reached preliminary agreements on tariffs, agricultural issues, and aircraft. Further negotiations on details are underway. In other news, an Ebola outbreak in the Democratic Republic of Congo has killed more than 80, as authorities warned there was no vaccine for the strain. The World Health Organization said the outbreak caused by the Bujibugyo strain of Ebola constituted a public health emergency of international concern, the second highest level of alert under international health regulations. The global health body warned the true scale of the number of cases and spread was not clear. It, however, stopped short of declaring a pandemic emergency, the highest alert level introduced in 2024. Turning to sports, with less than a month before the World Cup kicks off, the tournament continues to be the most valuable sports platform in the world, with FIFA generating billions of dollars in revenue through broadcasting rights, sponsorships, and ticket sales. Senior lecturer of the Faculty of Business Management at University Technology Mara, Dr. Mohamed Iqbal Mohamed Noor said, "International investors' confidence in FIFA's ability to organize large-scale tournaments is among the main factors why the body continues to receive financial support."
1: So, bila dia dah yakinkan negara-negara lain, jadi dia akan dapat banyak investor masuk. 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
0: Appearing on RTM's Selamat Pagi Malaysia program, he, however, said host countries still face the risk of white elephants involving stadiums and infrastructure after the tournament ends. Nevertheless, this factor does not deter nations from continuing to bid for hosting rights, as it can boost their image and attract foreign investor investment. Elsewhere, Pep Guardiola hopes Manchester City's FA Cup final victory against Chelsea can help propel them to a miraculous Premier League title triumph. Now City can focus on their last two games of the league season as they look to catch leaders Arsenal. The Gunners are firm favourites to be crowned champions and will wrap up the title if they beat Burnley on Monday and win at Crystal Palace on May 24th. But second place City, just 2 points behind Arsenal, are lying in wait if Mikel Arteta's team slip up. If City win at Bournemouth and beat Aston Villa at home on the final day, they could take the title if Arsenal drop points in their matches. Meanwhile, Sky Sports reporter Chelsea have agreed a 4-year deal with former Real Madrid and Bayer Leverkusen manager Xabi Alonso to become the Premier League club's head coach. Chelsea have been seeking a new head coach since Liam Rosenau was sacked in April after 3 months in charge. The 44-year-old will be the fifth permanent appointment of Chelsea's blue core ownership after Graham Potter, Mauricio Pochettino, Enzo Maresca and Rosenau. Chelsea have slipped to 9th place in the Premier League. And to end the bulletin, here's a recap of the headlines.

9 MA63 matters resolved within 3 years and pace to boost national talent development. This has been Prime at 1 p.m. broadcasting from RTM News Center, Kuala Lumpur. The news edited by Kamila Badri. Salam, Malaysia Madani.

Today in History. On this day in 2011, the establishment of the Tun Abdul Razak Fellowship at the University of Oxford was announced by Prime Minister Yang Amat Berhormat Datuk Sri Najib bin Tun Abdul Razak at the University of Oxford in London. This fellowship was created to provide opportunities for individuals with specific areas of expertise to further enhance their knowledge by pursuing studies at the world-renowned university. The fellowship became a reality following a contribution of 11.8 million ringgit from Bank Rakyat. The contribution also included funding for the construction of a dedicated hall for the Oxford Centre for Islamic Studies, OXIS. The construction of OXIS was carried out by Chulan Construction Sendrian Berhad, while its design featuring intricate wood carvings was undertaken by DPZ Asia Design and Development at a cost of 7.5 million ringgit.

0: What about a 2000? Stop and stare. I think I'm moving, but I go nowhere. It's all here, right here on Sabah VFM. Experience variety.
1: Some of you have experienced variety. Back with me, Farley Osman, in the second hour of the show until 3 p.m. today. And of course, it is song request time. So the first one comes from Dennis Nicholas Young. Hi, Dennis. He says, hello. He would like to request a song by Cliff Richard entitled Visions. And it goes out to me, and of course to all of his family, WhatsApp and FB friends, with the message, happy lunch, happy Sunday, happy weekend. All right, Dennis. And the second dedication comes from Adrian John Seeking, all the way of Kampung Kinabaan, Tambunan. He says, hello DJ, good afternoon. Here's my song request today. He says, The Cascades, with the title Rhythm of the Rain. So he would like to dedicate it to all of his cousins, friends, and grandsons who are on duty or working right now in KK, KL, Melaka, Johor, Pulau Pinang, Port Klang, Shah Alam, and also Singapore, with a message, hello everyone, good afternoon, happy Sunday, happy Kamatan, happy listening, and enjoy this song. And another one coming from, actually from TikTok, it is Johnny from Putatan, and he would just like to request the song Before the Next Teardrop Fall by Freddie Fender. So let's take a listen. This is Cliff Richard's Visions, followed by The Cascades, Rhythm of the Rain, and Before the Next Teardrop Falls by Freddie Fender, right here on Summer VFM.

0: Some of your FAM experience variety, that was Mariah Carey with Almost Home. Hey, those of you who are free next Sunday, or this coming Sunday on the 24th of May, RTM Sabah and collaboration with Sabah VFM will be holding the Lapan Puluh Menu Sabahan program at Imago Shopping Mall at 2 p.m. That's Sunday, 24th of May, 2026. And of course, it is highlighting the Sabahan ethnic traditional menu. Some of them you might know, like Hinawa, Boso, Ambunyat, Pinasakan, and many more Sabahan heritage favorites awaiting you. So some of your favorite Sabah VFM and Sabah FM DJs will also be there. So please come on over to Imago Shopping Mall on the 24th of May at 2 p.m. for the Lapan Puluh Menu Sabahan program. It is still Song Request Sunday. Please send in your song request to our WhatsApp number here at the Conti at 0194907878. That's 0194907878. And I'll be reading out your dedications in the final hour as well. Coming up at the top of the hour will be the English local news at 2 p.m. today, edited by Ms. Sandra Sokia. Let's take a listen to more music. Here's Backstreet Boys with The Call, right here on Sabah VFM. Experience variety. Be good.
1: Hello?
2: Hi, it's me. What's up, baby? I'm sorry. Listen, I'm going to be late tonight, so don't stay up and wait for me, okay?

Eid al-Adha reminds us of the profound sacrifice of Prophet Ibrahim and the unwavering obedience of Prophet Ismail, inspiring us to cultivate sincerity, patience, and devotion to Allah subhanahu wa ta'ala. It also fosters a spirit of compassion and unity through the Qurban, where meat is shared with those in need so everyone can partake in the celebration. Eid Mubarak from all of us at RTM. Teman setia Anda.

0: Did you know tea can help you look younger? The high antioxidant content in green tea and white tea helps fight oxidative stress. Regular consumption can improve skin elasticity and promote healthier looking skin. Besides helping you look younger, tea also offers many health benefits. Let's make it a habit to enjoy this healthy drink. Happy World Tea Day, celebrated on 21st May 2026.
1: Some of FM Experience Variety at the top of the hour will be the English local news at 2 p.m. And I'll be back right after that with more song requests, more shout outs from TikTok. Hi, Helen Young. And also, hello, Dennis Nicholas Young, who's still with me. Thank you so much. And also to Goyo Pos Bingolum Tu. Thank you for saying hi to me on TikTok. If you want to say hi to me, hop on over to TikTok account Sabah VFM Be Good. And if you just want to watch what's happening behind the scenes, and if you want to request any English songs, okay, I'll be playing them for you in the third hour, or the final hour of the show, okay? So I'll be leaving you with this number, Hey Soul Sister by Train, right here on Sabah VFM.

0: Good afternoon and Salam Malaysia Madani. This is Farah Ali Aswan with the local news. Sabah products recorded potential sales of 95.9 million ringgit in 2025 through the participation of local entrepreneurs in international trade expos. Chief Minister Datuk Seri Panglima Haji Hajiji Haji Noor said the figure marks a 37% increase compared with the previous year, reflecting growing global demand for Sabah-made products. A total of 124 small and medium industry entrepreneurs took part in 18 international trade expos during the period. Speaking at the Buy Malaysian Products campaign in Kota Kinabalu, Datuk Sri Hajiji said the state government will continue expanding Sabah's presence in international markets, including Singapore, Thailand, South Korea, Japan, and France. In another development, the Chief Minister urged local entrepreneurs to be more aggressive in marketing and branding their products for wider markets. He said many Sabah products have strong potential but remain limited by weak branding, packaging and reluctance to move beyond local markets. Datuk Sri Hajiji encouraged entrepreneurs to improve product quality and meet international standards to compete globally, especially ahead of Visit Malaysia Year 2026. He also called on local businesses to tap into Sabah's growing tourism industry, saying local products can serve as ambassadors for the state's culture and identity. The Kota Kinabalu Area Health Office is offering free influenza vaccinations to Malaysians aged 50 and above as part of efforts to protect senior citizens from serious health complications. Medical Officer Dr. Nur Farahin Muhammad Din said the initiative aims to reduce the risk of influenza infections, particularly in complications affecting the lungs. Speaking during a community outreach program on Saturday, she said the vaccine, which can cost up to 90 ringgit at private clinics, is being provided free of charge to eligible recipients. The program also offered free health screenings, including body mass index, blood pressure and blood sugar checks. Dr. Nur Farahin said community-based programs are important to ensure rural residents are aware of and have access to government healthcare services.
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Back with the local news. Sabah's indigenous communities have been urged to continue using the term Kadazan Dusun as their common identity. Kadazan Dusun Cultural Association Deputy President Datuk Joseph Paulus Lantip said the term is already recognized in the association's constitution and should remain the unifying identity for ethnic and sub-ethnic groups within the Dusunic, Murutic, and Paitanic communities. He said introducing additional terms or acronyms would only complicate efforts to strengthen unity among the communities. Speaking during the registration session for the Sabah Level Randawi Tavantang Kamatan 2026 event, Datuk Joseph Paulus noted that KDCA represents 48 ethnic groups, making it impractical to list every group individually in official use. He added that while communities can continue using their specific ethnic identities within their families and communities, Kadazan Dusun should remain the collective identity in broader contexts. The Sabah Education Department remains committed to preserving ethnic languages and cultural heritage through education programs that strengthen unity and identity among the younger generation. Department Director Dato Raisin Saidin said, language reflects the history, values and identity of a community, and efforts to uphold ethnic languages must continue to preserve Sabah's rich cultural diversity. In a video message for the 2026 Sabah Level Momohis, Manangon and Momoroisol competition, he said the program encourages children to speak, recite poetry, and tell stories in their ethnic languages, helping to keep traditions alive. Datuk Raisin also thanked the Kadazan Dusun Cultural Association, KDCA, for its cooperation with the department, adding that the competition promotes harmony and unity among Sabah's multicultural communities in line with the Kamatan theme, Kamatan Harvesting Unity, Reaping Harmony. Paitan has become the first district in Sabah to host the Safe Internet Campaign Community Carnival 2026, organized by the Malaysian Communications and Multimedia Commission, MCMC. Held in conjunction with a district-level Kamatan celebration, the program aims to raise awareness on safe internet usage, cyber threats, and responsible social media practices, especially among rural communities. The carnival featured interactive exhibitions, internet safety sharing sessions, and family activities, while registration for the Safe Internet Warriors volunteer initiative was also opened. According to MCMC, the Paitan event is the first of 20 programs planned across Sabah as part of efforts to bring digital safety awareness directly to local communities. Meanwhile, MCMC said strengthening internet safety awareness in Sabah has become increasingly important following a rise in online complaints in recent years. Between 2023

scams making up the highest number of cases. Cyberbullying and child pornography cases have also shown worrying trends, including nearly 1,000 complaints recorded in Sandakan alone. In response, the government will tighten online safety measures, including restricting social media accounts for children under 16 without supervision and requiring digital service providers to introduce parental control features. The move is in line with the Online Safety Act 2025, which came into force earlier this year to strengthen online protection for users, particularly children and families. University of Malaysia Sabah UMS, in collaboration with the Tuaran District Education Office and Yayasan Hasanah, has launched a literacy and numeracy recovery project to help improve academic performance among Form 1 students from B40 families in Tuaran. The initiative, known as the Collaborative Literacy and Numeracy Recovery Project, or LINC in short, will run from June to December, involving 4 daily boarding schools in the district. The program focuses on intensive intervention in English and mathematics, following concerns over poor literacy and numeracy levels among rural students. Organizers noted that the project aims to help at least half of students who previously failed the subjects improve to at least a grade C. Meanwhile, a total of 27 researchers from UMS, University of Malaysia Perlis, and the Tuaran District Education Office are involved in implementing the LINC Academic Recovery Program in Tuaran. The initiative will transform hostel prep sessions into intensive mentor-led learning sessions without disrupting mainstream classroom lessons. Students will receive over 3,000 minutes of remedial support, while 16 local graduates will be trained as professional mentors under a Training of Trainers program. Organizers hope the initiative can become a sustainable academic recovery model for daily boarding schools and eventually be expanded to other schools across Sabah. That is the end of the local news prepared by Sandra Sokel. Salam Malaysia Madani.

0: করছি।
1: In compliance with the royal decree of His Majesty the Young Dipritoan Agong and with the consent of the Conference of Rulers, Keeper of the Ruler Seal has announced that the sighting of the new moon of Zulhijjah will take place on the evening of Sunday, 17th of May 2026, corresponding to the 29th of Zulqa'dah, 1447 Hijri. The respective committees will observe the new moon of Zulhijjah on that evening at 29 locations nationwide, including at the Al Biruni Observatory, Tanjung Dumpil Putatan, and Level 13, Menara University Malaysia Sabah, Labuan International Campus. Members of the public are reminded that no activities are allowed in the vicinity of the designated locations during the moon sighting process. The Conference of Rulers has agreed the determination of the date for Eid al-Adha shall be based on Rukia and Hisab. The Keeper of the Ruler's Seal will officially announce the date for the 1st and 10th of Zulhijjah on the same evening through radio and television broadcasts.
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1: Sabah VFM Experience Variety, back with me, Farah Ali Osman, in the final hour of the English podcast today until 3 p.m. And more song requests, this one coming from Helen Young. She says, hi, good afternoon DJ, happy Ramadan to you. And she would like to request a song by Engelbert Humperdinck, Am I That Easy to Forget? But we only have the version by Jim Reeves, and Helen Young said that's okay. So she dedicates this song to Florence Boyjol, Florita Kinajil, Dennis Young, Alice Lim, Dolores Asing, and also to the DJ on duty. That's from Helen, all the way from Inanam. Hey, let's take a listen. This is Am I That Easy to Forget by Jim Reeves, right here on Sabah VFM.

Some of your FM experience variety. That was Just a Dream by Bedrip Edwin, our local Sabahan singer right there. More song requests. This one coming from Alice Shirley Lim. She says, good afternoon, DJ. Mangata looks cloudy right now. Looks like it's going to rain soon. She would like to request a song by Brad. Everything I Owe, but unfortunately that song is not in the system, so I'll be playing her next available alternative song, Unbreakable by Westlife. She would like to dedicate this song to all her friends, especially Florence Boyjol, Helen Young, Florita Kinajel, Dennis Young, and of course to all the listeners of Sabah VFM. Happy weekend, everyone. God bless, she says. All right, Alice Shirley Lim from Mangata. So here you go, Alice. This is Unbreakable by Westlife, right here on Sabah VFM.

Summer VFM Experience Variety. That was Jordan Cuica with She's a Rockstar. That's another one of our Summer Hun artists right there. Hey, if you're celebrating your birthday today, happy birthday. It is the 17th of May. And you also share it with other celebrities' birthday, but that's coming up right after this number by our former DJ Sunny B, If I See You Again, right here on Summer VFM.

Some of FM experience variety. Happy birthday to those of you celebrating your birthday today. You also share it with celebrities such as Bob Saget, the TV actor. He was born in 1956 and died on January 9th, 2022 at the age of 65. Bill Paxton, the movie actor. He was born in 1955 and died on February 25th, 2017 at the age of 61. Enya, the world music singer, she turns 65. Dennis Hopper, the movie actor, born 1936, died on May 29th, 2010 at the age of 74. And Jordan Knight, the pop singer from the group New Kids on the Block, he turns 56. And Andrea Kaur, folk singer from the group The Kaurs, she turns 52. Happy birthday, May babies. And here's The Kaurs with Runaway, followed by NKOTB with If You Go Away, right here on Some of FM.

Some of your fam experienced variety that was new kids on the block with If You Go Away. Must bring back memories for those of you who are 80s and 90s babies. Hey, if you're a football fan or the FIFA World Cup, the 2026 FIFA World Cup, it will be officially broadcast via RTM, Radio Television Malaysia, RTM, and Unified TV. 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All right, so I want to say a shout out to Sunny B right here on TikTok Live, Sama VFM. Thank you, Sunny, for saying hi to me. All right, and for those of you, thank you so much for giving me the privilege of entertaining you since 12 p.m. until now. But let's take a listen to this number by Phil Collins, One More Night, right here on Sama VFM.

Some of you may have experienced variety. That was Phil Collins with One More Night. It's time for me to say goodbye. Thank you so much for giving me the privilege of entertaining you since 12 p.m. until now in the English broadcast of Summer VFM's Experience Variety. Coming up, the Bajo broadcast from 3 p.m. until 6 p.m. And until next time, I'm Farali Osman, and I'll be leaving you with this number by Elton John, Something About the Way You Look Tonight, and Plus One's Last Flight Out. Until next time, bye!

Eid al-Adha reminds us of the profound sacrifice of Prophet Ibrahim and the unwavering obedience of Prophet Ismail, inspiring us to cultivate sincerity, patience, and devotion to Allah subhanahu wa ta'ala. It also fosters a spirit of compassion and unity through the Qurban, where meat is shared with those in need so everyone can partake in the celebration. Eid Mubarak from all of us at RTM, teman setia Anda. Think before you act. Physical bullying like pushing, punching, or kicking is not a sign of strength. Emotional scars from bullying can last a lifetime. Stand up, speak up, stop bullying.

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1: 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Not carrying an identity card is an offence in Malaysia. Individuals who fail to present their identity card when requested by the authorities may be subject to fines and imprisonment. According to Regulation 25, Subsection 1N of the National Registration Regulations 1990, failure to carry or to present an identity card when requested is an offence. If convicted, the offender may be punished with imprisonment of up to 3 years, a fine of up to 20,000 ringgit or both. Therefore, it is important to always carry your identity card and present it to the authorities when requested.
0: Product shelf life tips. Tips for extending the shelf life of products, especially perishable foods. Store in the freezer. Low temperatures slow down the chemical reactions inside the product. Additionally, it is also slow down the growth of mold and harmful bacteria. Be a smart consumer. Be a wise consumer.

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0: Variety.
1: Not carrying an identity card is an offense in Malaysia. Individuals who fail to present their identity card when requested by the authorities may be subject to fines and imprisonment. According to Regulation 25, Subsection 1N of the National Registration Regulations 1990, failure to carry or to present an identity card when requested is an offense. If convicted, the offender may be punished with imprisonment of up to 3 years, a fine of up to RM20,000 or both. Therefore, it is important to always carry your identity card and present it to the authorities when requested.
2: Don't bully just to follow friends. They tell you to pick on, you follow. They tell you to push someone aside, you agree. That's not loyalty, that's betrayal of friendship. A true friend doesn't push you to do wrong. A true friend dares to stop you when you're wrong. If they're real friends, they will never ask you to do harm.
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Have you experienced air turbulence during your flight? Air turbulence is caused by changes in airflow due to changes in wind speed and direction, cold or warm weather fronts, landscape of the earth such as mountains which will affect wind pattern, and strong winds due to high jet stream activity. Don't panic, follow flight safety instruction and enjoy your flight.

The Malaysian Communications and Multimedia Commission, MCMC, has the authority to close social media accounts of children under the age of 13. Parents are reminded to ensure that children under 13 years old do not open social media accounts. This is to prevent children from becoming victims of fraud, scams, and sexual crimes.

Pibusian, Yezu Toysanan, Izao y Sirarubil, Kinamotako, Kusimban, Boskarazan, Id Uvang Punapangapo, La Omo, Maza, Doid Sizamu Punamduvo, Titik 2 FM, Noi Ko Junasi.

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